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1: I'm Barbara Brooks with 107 News, brought to you by the Hearing and Dizziness Clinic. Over the last few days, Mother Nature has been making outdoor plans a little tougher between wildfire smoke and beach advisories. The Windsor-Essex County Health Unit says high E. coli levels have prompted advisories at Holiday Beach, Colchester Beach, Cedar Beach, Point Pelee Northwest Beach, and Lakeshore Lakeview Park West Beach. The good news is no beaches are completely closed, and both Cedar Island Beach and Seacliff Beach are considered safe for swimming. And until the air quality warnings are lifted, Environment Canada says it's a good idea to limit time outdoors if you can. A Windsor veterinary clinic is celebrating a major milestone. The Community Veterinary Clinic Windsor-Essex has microchipped its 1,000th pet, a four-month-old tabby named Diego. The clinic opened last September with a goal of making veterinary care more affordable and accessible. Staff say microchips provide permanent identification that can help reunite lost pets with their families. The clinic offers walk-in microchipping Monday through Thursday from 3 to 5 p.m. The cost is $25 per pet. There's also a 24-hour microchip scanning station just outside the clinic available to anyone. A 22-year-old man is facing charges after a recent road rage incident in Amherstburg. Windsor police say it started when two drivers exchanged hand gestures near Sandwich Street South and Lowe's Side Road. Investigators say one of the drivers then made a sudden U-turn, got out of his vehicle, damaged the other driver's side mirror, and allegedly punched the victim several times before taking off. Police say the victim suffered minor injuries, and the suspect turned himself in just a few hours after the incident. He's charged with assault, dangerous operation of a motor vehicle, and mischief. In sports, the Jays start a series against the Rays at home tonight, while the Tigers are in Chicago facing the Cubs. Amherstburg weather: partly cloudy today with areas of smoke and haze still possible. A high of 27 will feel like 31. Chance of scattered thunderstorms overnight with a low of 21. That chance of more storms continues into tomorrow with a high of 28. 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I'm Barbara Brooks for The Burg.

Emmitsburg's 107.9 The Berg online, ckbg.ca. What's up? Good morning. It is Mark McKenzie. Happy Monday. Going to be a mainly sunny one today with a high of 27 or 81 this afternoon. Currently sitting at about 17, 63 Fahrenheit here at the Berg Studios on Sandwich South in Emmitsburg. I know you're probably thinking it is still July, right? Yes, it is July. I am totally cool with these lower temperatures after the heat wave that we've had for the past few weeks now. And of course, all that smoke and everything too. It's looking like it's going to be a beautiful day. Yesterday was a beautiful day as well, to be quite honest with you. Went out for a walk early morning yesterday. Drove to Kingsville and then to Colchester. Got some treats and some coffee and just kind of enjoyed being outside, to be quite honest with you. And today's going to be another one of those days. You can enjoy being outside, enjoy the cooler temperatures. Again, currently 17 or 63, high of 27 or 81 this afternoon. Here's Sloan. 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

Amherstburg's 107.9, the Bergen online at ckbg.ca. Mainly sunny today, high 27 or 81, currently 17, 63 here at the Berg Studios on Sandwich South in Amherstburg. Spain winning the World Cup yesterday took a lot of time to finally get a goal in the game. It was 0-0. They went into extra time and then ended up having to go into extra time again. Took a lot of extra time, talking about 106 minutes. To actually get a goal. They beat Argentina 1-0 at MetLife yesterday. That is Spain's second World Cup, their first since 2010. So 16 years of waiting came down to one shot from about 8 yards out. Argentina, of course, came in as the defending champs, trying to become the first team to repeat since Brazil did it back in 1962. Just couldn't get anything going. Zero shots on goal through the whole 90 minutes of regulation. Zero. Their goalie, 11 saves. He's the only reason it stayed scoreless as long as it did. He actually set a new World Cup final record with 11 saves. But Spain finally broke through there. So, of course, there's Messi, 39 years old, first man to ever start three World Finals, and possibly his last shot at this tournament. And ended in a loss. Tough way to close it out, right? Whichever side you were pulling for. A lot of people said the same thing about Ronaldo, though, right? So since we co-hosted this thing as a country, Justin Bieber did headline the first ever World Cup halftime show. So not bad for Canada's turn in the spotlight. And obviously, Canada did really well. I think better than most people thought. So it was a fun World Cup. Here's Teddy Swims. It's Lose Control on Amherstburg's 107.9 The Berg.

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Amherstburg's 107.9 The Berg, mainly sunny today, high 27 or 81, currently 17, 63 Fahrenheit here at the Berg Studios on Sandwich South in Amherstburg. Should be easier to breathe out there today as well. We'll take a check. Your news headlines for you coming up at the top of the hour. Shaboozy on the way after Nelly Furtado on The Berg.

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1: I'm Barbara Brooks with 107 News, brought to you by the Hearing and Dizziness Clinic. Over the last few days, Mother Nature has been making outdoor plans a little tougher between wildfire smoke and beach advisories. The Windsor-Essex County Health Unit says high E. coli levels have prompted advisories at Holiday Beach, Colchester Beach, Cedar Beach, Point Pelee Northwest Beach, and Lakeshore Lakeview Park West Beach. The good news is no beaches are completely closed, and both Cedar Island Beach and Seacliff Beach are considered safe for swimming. And until the air quality warnings are lifted, Environment Canada says it's a good idea to limit time outdoors if you can. The former Kingsville District High School is coming down. Demolition crews are on site tearing down the Main Street building that was built in 1951. There are no plans before council yet as to what the new owner plans to do with the space, but it's zoned for both commercial and residential use. Mayor Dennis Rogers says he was hoping the town could save Migration Hall and turn it into a community space, but that deal didn't come together. He says the school's mural also won't be saved. A long-awaited pedestrian crosswalk in Harrow could finally be up and running before the school year begins. Essex Mayor Sherry Bondi says the crosswalk at Erie Street and King Street has been delayed for nearly 4 years because the solar panels that power it were damaged and needed to be replaced. Bondi says it's a busy spot, and while the pedestrian crossing is definitely needed, a traffic study shows a traffic light isn't necessary there just yet. In sports, the Blue Jays start a series against the Rays at home tonight, while the Tigers are in Chicago, starting a series against the Cubs. Amherstburg weather, partly cloudy today with areas of smoke and haze still possible. High of 27 will feel like 31. A chance of scattered thunderstorms overnight with a low of 21. That chance of more storms continues tomorrow with a high of 28. 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I'm Barbara Brooks for The Berg.

Amherstburg's 107.9, the Bergen online at ckbg.ca. Going to be a sunny one today, high 27 or 81. Currently, we're sitting at about 18 Celsius, that's 64 Fahrenheit, here at the Berg Studios on Sandwich South in Amherstburg. Somebody just paid $3,750,000 for a lightsaber. Yeah, a lightsaber. Now, it's not a replica. It's the actual one that Mark Hamill swung in Empire Strikes Back. So that's probably why it went for, you know, $3.7 million. The scene where Darth Vader takes his hand and drops the big reveal, that it was that lightsaber. Estimated at $1 to $2 million going in, and of course blew past that, setting the record for any screen-used Star Wars prop ever sold. The old record was a X-Wing model that went for just over $3 million back in 2023. Now, for context, the most anyone's ever paid for Star Wars memorabilia, period, including artwork, is still the original poster painting for the first movie at $3,875,000. So this lightsaber, now the second most valuable piece of Star Wars history on the planet. Crazy. I just, like, who has this money? That's what I always wonder. I'm like, who's just like, yep, I'm going to bid $3.7 million. Like it's nothing. Here's the Flies. It's Amherstburg's 107.9 The Berg.

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Amherstburg's 107.9 The Berg, Billie Eilish, Birds of a Feather. Hey, if you were hoping LeBron James would kind of just tell us where he's going to be playing next season, tough luck. We're still waiting. He made his first public appearances since leaving the Lakers a few days ago, one on his own podcast, one at a business summit in New York, and reporters and fans both tried to pin him down. All he'd give up was this, quote, "I won't hold you guys up too much longer." So I guess it's coming. We don't know when. Cleveland, Miami, Philly, and Golden State, the four teams getting the most buzz, whichever one it ends up being. He says at 41, wherever he lands, it's, quote, going to be pretty fun. And probably, I'd assume, the last place that he's going to be playing, you know, he'll retire there. If I was putting money on it, I would say he'll probably end up in Cleveland. Here's the Bare Naked Ladies. It's Pinch Me on the Berg.

Amherstburg's 107.9 The Berg. Going to be a nice one today. Sunny, high 27 or 81. Currently, we're sitting at 1864 Fahrenheit here at the Berg Studios on Sandwich South in Amherstburg. So a new survey out. Baby boomers have officially become the most sober generation out there. Boomers now have the lowest drinking rate of any group at just 71%. And when they do drink, it's the fewest occasions and the fewest drinks per sitting of anybody, averaging 2.6 drinks. Meanwhile, Gen Z trending the opposite way. 3 years ago, only 66% of them drank at all. Now it's up to 74%, basically right in line with everybody else. Millennials, for what it's worth, still drink the most of any generation, 81%. So the whole Gen Z doesn't drink thing, you know, that whole story that you probably heard. Debunked, I guess. Turns out it's your parents who actually cut back. Here's the Black Keys. You Gotta Lose on the Berg.

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0: Amherstburg's 107.9 The Berg with the Gin Blossoms. And hey, Jealousy, it's Mark McKenzie. Going to be a sunny one today, high 27 or 81. Currently sitting at about 19 at 66 Fahrenheit here at the Berg Studios on Sandwich South in Amherstburg. Did you watch the game yesterday? Argentina and Spain. Man, what a game. Like, it was a game, but I guess it kind of wasn't. Like, Spain dominated, but Argentina's goalie, the dude set a new World Cup final record. 11 saves. Argentina didn't even have one shot on goal throughout the whole 90 minutes of regulation. Zero. That's how crazy it was. Argentina also played the last half hour of the game a man down. So, you know, not the best game for Argentina. And of course, they ended up losing 1-0 against Spain. So a lot of people upset, you know, a lot of Messi fans out there, right? So although, you know, the younger generation, big Yamal fans, right? So it was kind of, and that's what everybody was talking about. It was like, okay, you know, who's going to win this? Is it going to be, you know, Yamal, you know, the young up and comer, or is it going to be the GOAT Messi? And well, Spain and Yamal ended up winning the World Cup. Here's Alanis Morissette on the Berg.
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1: I'm Barbara Brooks with 107 News, brought to you by the Hearing and Dizziness Clinic. A 22-year-old man is facing charges after a recent road rage incident in Amherstburg. Windsor police say it started when two drivers exchanged hand gestures near Sandwich Street South and Lowe's Side Road. Investigators say one of the drivers then made a sudden U-turn, got out of his vehicle, damaged the other driver's side mirror, and allegedly punched the victim several times before taking off. Police say the victim suffered minor injuries, and the suspect turned himself in a few hours after the incident. He's charged with assault, dangerous operation of a motor vehicle, and mischief. A Windsor veterinary clinic is celebrating a major milestone. The Community Veterinary Clinic Windsor Essex has microchipped its 1,000th pet, a 4-month-old tabby named Diego. The clinic opened last September with a goal of making veterinary care more affordable and accessible. Staff say microchips provide permanent identification that can help reunite lost pets with their families. The clinic offers walk-in microchipping Monday through Thursday from 3 to 5 p.m. The cost is $25 per pet, and there's also a 24-hour microchip scanning station just outside the clinic. The former Kingsville District High School is coming down. Demolition crews are on site tearing down the Main Street building that was built in 1951. There are no plans before council yet as to what the new owner will do with the space, but it is zoned for both commercial and residential use. Mayor Dennis Rogers says he was hoping the town could save Migration Hall and turn it into a community space, but that deal didn't come together. He says the school murals also won't be saved. In sports, the Tigers are in Chicago tonight, starting a series against the Cubs, while the Blue Jays begin a series against the Rays at home tonight. Amherstburg weather, partly cloudy today with areas of smoke and haze still possible. High of 27 will feel like 31. A chance of scattered thunderstorms overnight with a low of 21. Those storms could continue into tomorrow with a high of 28. 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I'm Barbara Brooks for The Berg.

'cause you made. Emma Spurg's 107.9 The Berg. Hey, good morning. It's Mark McKenzie. All right, if bull riding and barrel racing and a beer garden sound like your kind of weekend, I got three pairs of tickets to give away to the Kingsville Pro Rodeo out at Trimble Farms Cattle Co. It's going to be running July 23rd through the 26th. So yeah, it's coming up this week. You can actually pick whichever day works for you and your crew. Just don't wait too long because Friday and Saturday sold out last year. And it's not just a good time for a good time's sake. Like, ticket money from this thing actually goes right back into the community. Ronald McDonald House Windsor, the Wetra Therapeutic Riding Program, local food banks. You're doing some good just by showing up. So get your entry in every day this week for your shot at three pairs. Again, you can just go to our website, ckbg.ca, for all the info. Also, got a social media contest going on as well. Again, the contest page at ckbg.ca has everything you need to know. Here's the Tragically Hip. This is Gift Shop at Amherstburg's 107.9 The Berg.

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Good morning, it's Mark McKenzie, currently sitting at 19 or 66, but getting up to a high of about 27 or 81 with mainly sunny skies this afternoon. So here's a quick one for you. Do you judge people by their phone wallpaper? Because apparently 1 in 7 of us do. New survey found people size you up based on your lock screen. And Gen Z, actually the worst for it, 1/3 of them admit to doing it. Most popular background by far, family photos at 19%. Then nature shots and personal memories tied for second. And here's the fun part. More people actually use a photo of their pet than a photo of their actual partner. So sorry to the significant others out there, you're actually losing to the dog. I always lose to our dog. I always say, like, the hierarchy, it's in our house, it's my wife, it's the dog, then it's my son, and maybe it's me after that. I don't even know. I don't even know if I'm after my son at that point. But what do you have? Like, what's your wallpaper? Mine is actually a picture from when we were in Panama. I took this awesome photo and I just liked it. And that's what I use. And it looks a little weird in the winter because I have like that, the AI kind of set up. So it shows the weather. So if it's raining, it shows that it's raining there. But in the winter, it shows snowing, but it's like a beach, right? So it kind of looks a bit odd, I guess. But if you are one of those people who never bothered changing the default wallpaper that came on the phone, people are split on you. Some think it means you're uninspired. Others think it just means you're not trying to make your phone your whole personality. I guess I kind of see it both ways. Stone Double Pilots coming up for you after Sam Roberts Band. Here's Brother Down on the Burg.

Amherstburg's 107.9, The Berg. Well, weather nerds, this one's for you. Environment Canada says we're heading into what they're calling a super El Nino, expected to really kick in later this year. For anyone who doesn't follow this closely, El Nino is that Pacific Ocean warming pattern that shows up every few years, messes with weather patterns like way beyond just the ocean. Quebec in particular already being flagged for higher odds of extreme weather this time around. Too early to say exactly what it means for us here in Essex County, but if this one lives up to the whole super label, I think it's going to be a talker all winter. Not looking forward to winter if it's going to be a bad one this year. I hate snow with a passion. Here's Post Malone and Morgan Wallen. I had some help on Amherstburg's 107.9 The Berg.

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Going to be a beautiful day today, mainly sunny, high 27 or 81. Currently, we're sitting at about 19 or 66 here at the Burg Studios on Sandwich South in Amherstburg. And we'll take a check your news headlines for you. Coming up at the top of the hour, some Imagine Dragons on the way after Moist on Amherstburg's 107.9 The Burg.

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1: I'm Barbara Brooks with 107 News, brought to you by the Hearing and Dizziness Clinic. Over the last few days, Mother Nature has been making outdoor plans a little tougher between wildfire smoke and beach advisories. The Windsor-Essex County Health Unit says high E. coli levels have prompted advisories at Holiday Beach, Colchester Beach, Cedar Beach, Point Pelee Northwest Beach, and Lakeshore Lakeview Park West Beach. The good news is no beaches are completely closed, and both Cedar Island Beach and Seacliff Beach are considered safe for swimming. And until the air quality warnings are lifted, Environment Canada says it's a good idea to limit time outdoors if you can. A Windsor veterinary clinic is celebrating a major milestone. The Community Veterinary Clinic Windsor Essex has microchipped its 1,000th pet, a four-month-old tabby named Diego. The clinic opened last September with a goal of making veterinary care more affordable and accessible. Staff say microchips provide permanent identification that can help reunite lost pets with their families. The clinic offers walk-in microchipping Monday through Thursday from 3 to 5 p.m. The cost is $25 per pet. There's also a 24-hour microchip scanning station just outside the clinic available to anyone. A 22-year-old man is facing charges after a recent road rage incident in Amherstburg. Windsor police say it started when two drivers exchanged hand gestures near Sandwich Street South and Lowe's Side Road. Investigators say one of the drivers then made a sudden U-turn, got out of his vehicle, damaged the other driver's side mirror, and allegedly punched the victim several times before taking off. Police say the victim suffered minor injuries, and the suspect turned himself in just a few hours after the incident. He's charged with assault, dangerous operation of a motor vehicle, and mischief. In sports, the Jays start a series against the Rays at home tonight, while the Tigers are in Chicago facing the Cubs. Amherstburg weather: partly cloudy today with areas of smoke and haze still possible. A high of 27 will feel like 31. Chance of scattered thunderstorms overnight with a low of 21. That chance of more storms continues into tomorrow with a high of 28. That's the news to this hour, brought to you by the Hearing and Dizziness Clinic, located at 285 Sandwich Street South in Amherstburg, or find us online at youhear.ca. I'm Barbara Brooks for The Berg.

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The Burg, going to be a sunny one today, high 27 or 81. Currently already sitting at about 20 Celsius, that's 68 Fahrenheit here at the Burg Studios on Sandwich South in Amherstburg. Here's a fun one. Netflix turning Monopoly into an actual competition show. Yeah, 12 people dropped into a life-size Monopoly board. They're calling Monopoly Town Square, doing everything the board game does. So like buying up properties, cutting deals, trying to stay out of bankruptcy, and yeah, trying to stay out of jail too. The last person standing walks away with not one, but $2 million. This is coming from the same team behind Squid Game, the challenge. So, you know, they know how to build one of these. It's set to premiere in the fall of 2027. Casting is open right now. If you think you maybe got what it takes to negotiate your way to $2 million, hey, try. Same reminder as always, though, don't go blow your rent money trying to buy a boardwalk in real life. Still a really bad idea. Sheepdogs coming up for you after Fastball. Here's the way on Amherstburg's 107.9 The Burg.

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Emmitsburg's 107.9 The Berg. Good morning, it's Mark McKenzie. Some interesting health news this morning. Right now, over 7.5 million North Americans over 65 living with Alzheimer's. And obviously, without some kind of breakthrough, that number is expected to double by 2060. A new study, though, says that a blood test may be able to predict years ahead of time who's most likely to develop Alzheimer's symptoms. So researchers tracked almost 2,700 healthy older adults, and the ones with really high levels of certain protein had close to a 40%

I wish they gave a little bit more info, but I think they're purposely doing that because they don't want all these people running out getting these blood tests, and then it could end up being nothing, right? I don't know. Blink 182 coming up for you after Avril Lavigne. It's Amos Berg's 107.9 The Berg.

Amherstburg's 107.9, the Burger at Work radio station. Good morning. It's Mark McKenzie. Thanks so much for tuning in today. Already sitting at about 21. That's 70 Fahrenheit here at the Berg Studios on Sandwich South in Amherstburg. Going to be a sunny one today with a high of 27 or 81 this afternoon. Listen, I want to talk about like relationships for a second, and I know it's a bit sensitive, but have you ever thought about sleeping in a separate room from your partner? Like just for the sake of actually sleeping? Because I've mentioned that to my wife before. She's all against it. So we sleep in the same bed. But it's actually called a sleep divorce. And roughly 1 in 5 couples, I guess, already doing it. I guess there was a piece recently that talked to couples where one partner moved into her own room years ago, says it actually hasn't hurt the relationship one bit. They still do their cuddling and catching up before bed. They just don't want to share a mattress once the lights go out. Sleep experts actually back this up too. They say the exhaustion and crankiness from bad sleep actually does way more damage to a relationship than sleeping in separate beds ever could, as long as you're still making the effort to, you know, stay close in other ways. So kind of curious, I guess, what our listeners think on this. Like, would you ever try it? I do know some people who do. And again, I've mentioned it to my wife and she's like, absolutely not. We are not sleeping in separate beds. So I'm like, okay, whatever. Listen, I sleep. It's her who doesn't. So I was doing it to try to help her.

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Hey, if you haven't entered our latest contest over at ckbg.ca, do so today. We got your chance to win one of three pairs of tickets to the Kingsville Pro Rodeo. It's taking place this week. Yeah, this Thursday through Sunday. You can actually choose your date that you want to attend if you end up winning these tickets. 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So head on over to the contest page, ckbg.ca, for everything you need to know. Take a check your news headlines for you at the top of the hour. 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
1: I'm Barbara Brooks with 107 News, brought to you by the Hearing and Dizziness Clinic. Over the last few days, Mother Nature has been making outdoor plans a little tougher between wildfire smoke and beach advisories. The Windsor-Essex County Health Unit says high E. coli levels have prompted advisories at Holiday Beach, Colchester Beach, Cedar Beach, Point Pelee Northwest Beach, and Lakeshore Lakeview Park West Beach. The good news is no beaches are completely closed, and both Cedar Island Beach and Seacliff Beach are considered safe for swimming. And until the air quality warnings are lifted, Environment Canada says it's a good idea to limit time outdoors if you can. The former Kingsville District High School is coming down. Demolition crews are on site tearing down the Main Street building that was built in 1951. There are no plans before council yet as to what the new owner plans to do with the space, but it's zoned for both commercial and residential use. Mayor Dennis Rogers says he was hoping the town could save Migration Hall and turn it into a community space, but that deal didn't come together. He says the school's mural also won't be saved. A long-awaited pedestrian crosswalk in Harrow could finally be up and running before the school year begins. Essex Mayor Sherry Bondi says the crosswalk at Erie Street and King Street has been delayed for nearly 4 years because the solar panels that power it were damaged and needed to be replaced. Bondi says it's a busy spot, and while the pedestrian crossing is definitely needed, a traffic study shows a traffic light isn't necessary there just yet. In sports, the Blue Jays start a series against the Rays at home tonight, while the Tigers are in Chicago, starting a series against the Cubs. Amherstburg weather, partly cloudy today with areas of smoke and haze still possible. High of 27 will feel like 31. A chance of scattered thunderstorms overnight with a low of 21. That chance of more storms continues tomorrow with a high of 28. 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I'm Barbara Brooks for The Burg.

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1: I'm Barbara Brooks with 107 News, brought to you by the Hearing and Dizziness Clinic. A 22-year-old man is facing charges after a recent road rage incident in Amherstburg. Windsor police say it started when two drivers exchanged hand gestures near Sandwich Street South and Lowe's Side Road. Investigators say one of the drivers then made a sudden U-turn, got out of his vehicle, damaged the other driver's side mirror, and allegedly punched the victim several times before taking off. Police say the victim suffered minor injuries, and the suspect turned himself in a few hours after the incident. He's charged with assault, dangerous operation of a motor vehicle, and mischief. A Windsor veterinary clinic is celebrating a major milestone. The Community Veterinary Clinic Windsor Essex has microchipped its 1,000th pet, a four-month-old tabby named Diego. The clinic opened last September with a goal of making veterinary care more affordable and accessible. Staff say microchips provide permanent identification that can help reunite lost pets with their families. The clinic offers walk-in microchipping Monday through Thursday from 3 to 5 p.m. The cost is $25 per pet, and there's also a 24-hour microchip scanning station just outside the clinic. The former Kingsville District High School is coming down. Demolition crews are on site tearing down the Main Street building that was built in 1951. There are no plans before council yet as to what the new owner will do with the space, but it is zoned for both commercial and residential use. Mayor Dennis Rogers says he was hoping the town could save Migration Hall and turn it into a community space, but that deal didn't come together. He says the school murals also won't be saved. In sports, the Tigers are in Chicago tonight, starting a series against the Cubs, while the Blue Jays begin a series against the Rays at home tonight. Amherstburg weather, partly cloudy today with areas of smoke and haze still possible. High of 27 will feel like 31. A chance of scattered thunderstorms overnight with a low of 21. Those storms could continue into tomorrow with a high of 28. 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

Now presenting In Memoriam, brought to you by CKBG Cares. Jean Marie Redmond passed away peacefully at home, surrounded by her loving family, July 16th, at the age of 84. She is predeceased by her husband, John Butch. Cherished mother of John, the late Sandy, Rob, Don, James, Lisa, and Dan, Amy, she was also a treasured meme and adored great meme. She's predeceased by her sister, Ella Delisle, Harold, and Rose Marie Bald, John. She is also predeceased by her parents, Vital Karen, and wife Clarenda. Jean will be lovingly remembered by many nieces, nephews, cousins, and dear friends. Jean was a selfless lady who was always eager to help everyone. She was deeply committed to her husband's care while still caring for others. When she was able, she enjoyed working in her garden or spoiling her family with great cooking and baking. Her care extended well.

well past her family, and she also volunteered for Hospice of Windsor, caring for others with compassion. Above all, she loved her family dearly, and they meant everything to her. Special thanks to the amazing care provided by Hospice of Windsor and the PSWs and nurses at St. Elizabeth Healthcare. 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Visitation takes place Tuesday, July 21st from 3 to 5 and 7 to 9 p.m. at Families First, Lauzon. A funeral service to celebrate Jean's life will take place Wednesday, July 22nd, 11:30 a.m., also at Families First, Lauzon, with cremation to follow. Judith E. Simpson. It is with great sadness and broken hearts we announce the passing of Judy Simpson after a courageous battle with cancer July 17th at the age of 73. She is now reunited with her loving husband and best friend of 49 years, the late Ernest Simpson. She was an amazing mother to Darcy, Derek, Charlene, and Adam, Maria, and beloved Grammy to Mackenzie, Maggie, Riley, Aiden, Isabella, and Gabriella. She was the sister of Jim Telford, Inga, Joanne Desmonds, Andrew, and Jeff Telford, Kim, and she's predeceased by her parents Edna and James Telford, brother-in-law John Simpson, Beatrice, and sister-in-law Rose Weskowitz, Hank. Judy will be missed by many extended family, including her nieces and nephews, as well as friends. Judy was a former director of community living Essex County and member of Royal Canadian Legion Branch 12. She worked in secretarial at Belcraft before retiring many years ago. Judy dedicated her life to her family and loved spending time with her boys and grandchildren, who were her pride and joy. Together with Ernie, they enjoyed traveling with friends and cruising their Harley-Davidsons whenever they could. She enjoyed the winters in Florida, gardening, and watching her Blue Jays. If you so desire, donations to Community Living Essex County or the Hospice of Windsor in Essex County would be appreciated by the family. Visitation will be held Wednesday, July 22nd from 2 to 4 and 6 to 8 p.m. at Families First, Lauzon. On Thursday, July 23rd, visitation continues at Families First from 9 a.m., followed by a procession to St. Anne's Church for a Mass in celebration of Judy's life beginning at 11, with interment to follow at St. Anne's Cemetery. This has been In Memoriam, brought to you by CKBG.

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1: I'm Barbara Brooks with 107 News, brought to you by the Hearing and Dizziness Clinic. Over the last few days, Mother Nature has been making outdoor plans a little tougher between wildfire smoke and beach advisories. The Windsor-Essex County Health Unit says high E. coli levels have prompted advisories at Holiday Beach, Colchester Beach, Cedar Beach, Point Pelee Northwest Beach, and Lakeshore Lakeview Park West Beach. The good news is no beaches are completely closed, and both Cedar Island Beach and Seacliff Beach are considered safe for swimming. And until the air quality warnings are lifted, Environment Canada says it's a good idea to limit time outdoors if you can. A Windsor veterinary clinic is celebrating a major milestone. The Community Veterinary Clinic Windsor-Essex has microchipped its 1,000th pet, a four-month-old tabby named Diego. The clinic opened last September with a goal of making veterinary care more affordable and accessible. Staff say microchips provide permanent identification that can help reunite lost pets with their families. The clinic offers walk-in microchipping Monday through Thursday from 3 to 5 p.m. The cost is $25 per pet. There's also a 24-hour microchip scanning station just outside the clinic available to anyone. A 22-year-old man is facing charges after a recent road rage incident in Amherstburg. Windsor police say it started when two drivers exchanged hand gestures near Sandwich Street South and Lowe's Side Road. Investigators say one of the drivers then made a sudden U-turn, got out of his vehicle, damaged the other driver's side mirror, and allegedly punched the victim several times before taking off. Police say the victim suffered minor injuries, and the suspect turned himself in just a few hours after the incident. He's charged with assault, dangerous operation of a motor vehicle, and mischief. In sports, the Jays start a series against the Rays at home tonight, while the Tigers are in Chicago facing the Cubs. Amherstburg weather: partly cloudy today with areas of smoke and haze still possible. A high of 27 will feel like 31. Chance of scattered thunderstorms overnight with a low of 21. That chance of more storms continues into tomorrow with a high of 28. 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I'm Barbara Brooks for The Berg.

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yesterday, Spain taking on Argentina. Now, I just want to clarify something. I predicted, you know, and I'm glad I was wrong, that Argentina was going to win 2-1. I'm so glad that football prevailed because I wanted Spain to win. I really did. Argentina have played really dirty this whole tournament, and we saw it yesterday too. Very happy that Spain was able to win, and they had to go against some dirty moves from Argentina, some dirty tactics, that's for sure. There was even a scrum at the end of the game, literal haymakers being thrown by Argentina players on Spanish players. Absolutely insane. I really hope FIFA does the right thing, looks into that, and gets these players banned for 3 matches. It's insane. Cannot have that going on in this sport. Congratulations to Spain. I'm not sad to see Argentina lose. I'm very happy, actually. Well, we got a great show for you today. Music Monday is later on at 2:15. Larry Bagby's going to be joining us in the studio. Cannot wait for that. Some local events to chat to you about, local stories, and of course, great music. Here's a classic from Bush, Come Down on the Berg.

cigarette break. It's like 10,000 spoons when all you need is a knife. It's meeting the man of my dreams and then meeting his beautiful wife. And isn't it ironic?

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Partly cloudy out there, still hazy up in the sky, 26 degrees Celsius. I'm going to attempt to walk out in this smog today. I know that it's still technically not the safest, but it's been doing a lot better, especially over the last few days. I'm going to give it a go today. I've seen so many people out and about doing things, living their life, so I figured why not? Can't stay in forever.

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1: I'm Barbara Brooks with 107 News, brought to you by the Hearing and Dizziness Clinic. Over the last few days, Mother Nature has been making outdoor plans a little tougher between wildfire smoke and beach advisories. The Windsor-Essex County Health Unit says high E. coli levels have prompted advisories at Holiday Beach, Colchester Beach, Cedar Beach, Point Pelee Northwest Beach, and Lakeshore Lakeview Park West Beach. The good news is no beaches are completely closed, and both Cedar Island Beach and Seacliff Beach are considered safe for swimming. And until the air quality warnings are lifted, Environment Canada says it's a good idea to limit time outdoors if you can. The former Kingsville District High School is coming down. Demolition crews are on site tearing down the Main Street building that was built in 1951. There are no plans before council yet as to what the new owner plans to do with the space, but it's zoned for both commercial and residential use. Mayor Dennis Rogers says he was hoping the town could save Migration Hall and turn it into a community space, but that deal didn't come together. He says the school's mural also won't be saved. A long-awaited pedestrian crosswalk in Harrow could finally be up and running before the school year begins. Essex Mayor Sherry Bondi says the crosswalk at Erie Street and King Street has been delayed for nearly 4 years because the solar panels that power it were damaged and needed to be replaced. Bondi says it's a busy spot, and while the pedestrian crossing is definitely needed, a traffic study shows a traffic light isn't necessary there just yet. In sports, the Blue Jays start a series against the Rays at home tonight, while the Tigers are in Chicago, starting a series against the Cubs. Amherstburg weather, partly cloudy today with areas of smoke and haze still possible. High of 27 will feel like 31. A chance of scattered thunderstorms overnight with a low of 21. That chance of more storms continues tomorrow with a high of 28. 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

Hey, it's the Legend here on Amherstburg's 107.9 FM. We are at the top of the 1 o'clock hour, and that means that it is time to give you the first piece of On This Day in History for July 20th. Let's go on a trip back to the year 1965. I love this band. The Love and Spoonful released their first single, Do You Believe in Magic, from the album of the same name. Went on to reach number 9 on the U.S. pop chart, and it was later ranked number 216 on Rolling Stone's list of the 500 greatest songs of all time. That is your first piece of On This Day in History here on the Berg. Got some local events to chat to you about throughout the show, and of course some great music to be played. How about the Sam Roberts Band, Hard Road on the Berg?

Hey, it's the legend here on Amherstburg's 107.9 FM. We got a great contest running for the Kingsville Pro Rodeo. We're giving away three pairs of tickets to this. Folks, it's $100 value. 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Contest closes tomorrow at 11:59 p.m. And then we're going to announce the winners on Wednesday. There's going to be one announced during the morning show, one announced during the midday music and more show. And then we're going to choose someone from our social media as well. Good luck, everybody. Get those entries in.

Green Day, When I Come Around on the Berg, it's legendary. You know, that was one of the last concerts that I ever went to at Joe Louis Arena, the Revolution Radio Tour back in 2017. What a great show. Also saw these guys at the Corn Fest back in 2009. Here is Finger 11, One Thing on the Berg.

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It's Legend here. This is going to make a lot of people happy. Amherstburg Fire Department announced the burn ban has been lifted for now. They're going to monitor the air quality in the meantime. It could come back into effect, but right now, burn ban is lifted. And use caution with any outdoor burning and follow the open burning bylaw. Pretty exciting news.

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1: I'm Barbara Brooks with 107 News, brought to you by the Hearing and Dizziness Clinic. A 22-year-old man is facing charges after a recent road rage incident in Amherstburg. Windsor police say it started when two drivers exchanged hand gestures near Sandwich Street South and Lowe's Side Road. Investigators say one of the drivers then made a sudden U-turn, got out of his vehicle, damaged the other driver's side mirror, and allegedly punched the victim several times before taking off. Police say the victim suffered minor injuries, and the suspect turned himself in a few hours after the incident. He's charged with assault, dangerous operation of a motor vehicle, and mischief. A Windsor veterinary clinic is celebrating a major milestone. The Community Veterinary Clinic Windsor Essex has microchipped its 1,000th pet, a 4-month-old tabby named Diego. The clinic opened last September with a goal of making veterinary care more affordable and accessible. Staff say microchips provide permanent identification that can help reunite lost pets with their families. The clinic offers walk-in microchipping Monday through Thursday from 3 to 5 p.m. The cost is $25 per pet, and there's also a 24-hour microchip scanning station just outside the clinic. The former Kingsville District High School is coming down. Demolition crews are on site tearing down the Main Street building that was built in 1951. There are no plans before council yet as to what the new owner will do with the space, but it is zoned for both commercial and residential use. Mayor Dennis Rogers says he was hoping the town could save Migration Hall and turn it into a community space, but that deal didn't come together. He says the school murals also won't be saved. In sports, the Tigers are in Chicago tonight, starting a series against the Cubs, while the Blue Jays begin a series against the Rays at home tonight. Amherstburg weather, partly cloudy today with areas of smoke and haze still possible. High of 27 will feel like 31. A chance of scattered thunderstorms overnight with a low of 21. Those storms could continue into tomorrow with a high of 28. 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I'm Barbara Brooks for The Burg.

0: Hello, everybody. Good afternoon. It's the Legend here on Amherstburg's 107.9 FM. I am joined by a very famous actor and musician here in the studio, Larry Bagby. Now, you might remember him from the movie Hocus Pocus. He played Ernie Ice. He had that carved in the back of his head. I love that. Finally got to watch that movie around Halloween of 2025, Larry. First time I've ever seen it. I loved it. And then, you know, growing up, I remember you as Marshall Grant in Walk the Line, Johnny Cash's bassist. You've been in so many things. Buffy the Vampire Slayer, you're even in a new movie now, Band on the Run. We're going to talk all about that. Larry, welcome to the show. Once again, great to see you.
1: Oh, it's good to be seen.
0: Welcome back. How have you been? You've been so busy the last little while. It's insane. You've been working on a couple projects. Band on the Run, one of them, it's out now. You've been playing shows like a dog. How has the last year and a half been since we last saw each other?
1: Wow. Has it been that long?
0: Yeah. Can you believe that?
1: I guess so. And then we ran into each other the other day at Walmart.
0: Yeah.
1: Of all places.
0: Of all places. Good old Walmart.
1: Of all places. It's been great, man. I'm glad to be back here and talking about everything going on. I guess one of the most exciting things that happened to me is I got married.
0: Yes, you did.
1: I can't not mention that one, right?
0: That was huge. I mean, it was in People magazine.
1: It was, yeah.
0: It was awesome.
1: It was
0: Hocus
1: incredible.
0: Pocus theme.
1: Yeah, we ended up, we were going to get married before in the summer, and then just with timing and everything, we were getting closer to our event we've been doing the last few years as a cast. Some of the kids from the Hocus Pocus cast put together what's called a bunch of Halloween, and you can go to the website to see and hear more about that. But it's an event that we host in Salem, and we're doing it again this year from October 1st through the 4th, and it's trolley tours of the locations of Hocus Pocus set, some of the locations we shot at. There's a special photo op experience in the Burial Hill where our characters first come up. That was shot in Salem as well, in a real, where the real witch trials and real witches are buried. But anyway, my wife and I decided we wanted to get married there, and we ended up doing it during that week of our event last year, and we got married October 5th, 2025, and best day of my life to date. It was beautiful. It was in the afternoon. It was a beautiful day, and yeah. She was beautiful, and that beautiful bride, and very emotional and exciting, and so we're married now, and I love that, and we're getting our lives going here. I'm in the process. We're almost through the sponsorship process. She's sponsoring me to be a permanent resident here, but of course, I've been going back and forth, and I'll always go back and forth for the work, which has been fairly often.
0: Mm-hmm.
1: But yeah, we're having a great time, enjoying the summer with the kids, you know, all the summer stuff. So it's fun. And I've been playing out quite a bit, and I've got a bunch of shows coming up here in August, all through the county here in Harrow and Amherstburg. And,
0: McGregor. I can't wait. I know you got a busy August ahead. We're going to list all those shows in just a little bit. But something I wanted to ask you, because that would have been 32 years when you and your wife got married. You know, you went back to Salem. Every time you go back, do you just think back like, wow, 1993 until now, like it doesn't seem like it was that long ago?
1: Yeah, it does. It's crazy. Especially the first time going back after not having been there for 30 years or whatever. And this year it'll be cool because Tobias, who played Jay, you know, the other.
0: Yeah.
1: You know, the one with the laugh. He's an amazing actor, and he's been doing very well as well. He continues to work. He's working a lot right now on several films. He was in that Monsters series that was out about Ed Gein.
0: Yeah.
1: I don't know if you saw that.
0: I watched the first few episodes.
1: Did you see he plays Richard Speck, who is surprisingly making a transition into a woman in jail? And so he got to portray that character. But anyway, Tobias wasn't there last year because he was working on some big movie, and so he wasn't able to be there. So it'll be fun to get back to Salem, especially to the burial where we shot this one scene.
0: Mm-hmm.
1: We're going back there together for the first time this year. So that's a reason to try to get to Salem to come and enjoy that experience with us, because it'll be our first time together back in that cemetery where we shot that iconic scene.
0: I love New England.
1: Stole the cross trainers.
0: Yeah, those are mine now. Love it.
1: Let me try them on. Yeah. Breathe, breathe.
0: Yeah.
1: Mouth breather.
0: For a mouth breather.
1: What am I supposed to do with my afternoon? Maybe you can learn to breathe here.
0: Yeah. People love that movie. I tell you, like, as soon as it turns fall, just has to be in September, people are watching that movie. That's always a go-to. You're a part of something that has become kind of like the general consensus. Like, if you're going to watch a fall movie, it's going to be Hocus Pocus.
1: Oh,
0: right?
1: Man. I'm so grateful. It's such a surprising, movie as far as we didn't think it really was going to really do anything. We were hoping, but it was released in July.
0: Yeah.
1: Because they didn't want to compete against Tim Burton's Nightmare Before Christmas, which came out that October. And so they put us out the same weekend as Jurassic Park. That little film. Budget with the little
0: rest
1: dinosaurs.
0: Rest in peace, Sam Neill.
1: Oh, yeah.
0: Yeah.
1: How did he end up passing? Was he sick?
0: They were thinking that his immune system was so low because he'd been battling, a rare blood cancer. Yeah.
1: He was seemed like such a gentleman. I mean, everybody who posted stuff just had nothing but wonderful things to say. I saw like some cool clips of him with Jeff Goldblum playing piano. I guess he was a music guy too, huh?
0: See, Tools, right? Tool of the trade. That's like a brother to you right there, even though you may not have ever met him, but that's what you guys do. You're actors. That's your tools. And, it hurts to lose a brother.
1: Yeah. And we lost... In the Buffy world, we lost Anthony. What is his name? The character Giles, Anthony Head, I think is his name. He was the main guy, like the librarian, the Slayer's keeper kind of thing, and also Xander, the character Xander, Nicholas Brendon, passed away. He was very young, only in his 50s.
0: Yeah.
1: The little girl who played her sister passed away.
0: Yes.
1: Amber Benson.
0: Amber Benson. It's such a shame. It really is. Yeah. It's sad.
1: And a lot of them, so it just feels like way too young.
0: And I can tell you, you're very happy and you're fortunate that you're still able to work and you love what you do. I can tell that. I love that you have so much passion for not only playing music, but still acting to this day.
1: Yeah. A lot of times people have asked me over the years, like, what do you prefer, music or acting? And for a long time, music was always like the number one. And I think it was because I just, I did a lot of movies and TV. But the music still, I still want this to keep going. I'd like to reach more people and touch more folks with my music, whether it's

0: and on the run as
1: yeah,
0: well.
1: Yeah, yeah. And so I like it all. And my favorite thing, I guess, and that Band on the Run is a good example of another music meets acting kind of
0: world. It does.
1: You know, when those two worlds collide, I'm a very happy camper.
0: I love it. Well, Larry, let's take a quick break. Let's let you get ready and perform a song when we come back. And then we still got some more things to talk about, folks, like Band on the Run. We will be right back, folks. Do not touch that dial.
1: Don't touch it.
0: Don't touch it. You heard it from Larry himself.
1: Don't touch it.

0: Hey, everybody, it's the Legend here on Amherstburg's 107.9 FM. If you're just tuning in, it's Music Monday. We've been chatting it up to Larry Bagby. You can hear him kind of strumming away there and whatnot. Larry, you're going to be so kind enough to do a song called Precious Time. I love the way it sounds so far. I think that's the first time I've got to hear it. So,
1: wait a minute.
0: So I'm really looking forward to this.
1: So this is going to be a very precious time for you.
0: You got that right.
1: Or not so precious, depending on how.
0: I loved it.
1: This is one I wrote many years ago, but it's when I'm playing acoustic and it's pretty full sounding song. So I think you'll appreciate it. I'm a one man band here. So
0: you are. Take it away, Larry.
1: All right. This is called Precious Time.

0: beautiful, Larry.
1: I'm exhausted.
0: You're exhausted. There's a lot of aggressive strumming in that song.
1: A lot of long notes and things, but I hope it sounded okay. I'm here acoustic, and my ears are a little
0: flushed. Sounded phenomenal.
2: I turned the air off for a minute. Just
1: perfect. Thank you.
0: It sounded phenomenal, Larry. I love it. That's a good breakup song to me. I love it. I love it. I really do.
1: And that bridge, that's my favorite part. The transition of just when it goes to... You just don't expect it to go.
0: Yeah.
1: I see you when you're with that other guy.
0: I love that. Precious time. I'm wasting my precious time. Larry, thank you so much. That was wonderful. I want to talk to you, obviously, about Band on the Run, this movie. Last time you were here, it was due to be released.
1: Yeah.
0: And now it's out. I need to see it. Set in 1999, all about the Detroit garage rock movement. You play Thomas.
1: Yeah.
0: And you're ill. You have a son. He's in a band. And you accompany him and his band to South by Southwest, that great film festival that I'd love to go to one day.
1: Yeah.
0: I'd love that.
1: And it was a big, back in the day, I think it was a music festival. And then there became a TV film.
0: Yeah.
1: But yeah, a lot of artists were signed, you know, when you got invited to South by Southwest. It was a good chance that, you know, they're looking at you. And
0: It sounds like a great movie. It's a comedy. Now, what was it like making this movie? You know, it sounds, you know, wholehearted, but also funny because, you know, you're really ill and doing this road trip with your son and you guys... His band, you're feuding with another band along the way as well. Like, let's talk all about this movie.
1: Yeah. First of all, it was a very short process. I had been coming back and forth, you know, from the States, Utah, or Los Angeles before that. But when I was dating Vero, who I married last year, and I was just reaching out to some venues in across the border near Detroit, and I came across a venue of this guy, I think an Italian restaurant, and he picked up my call, and I told him who I was and what I was trying to accomplish. He'd be interested in having me play, just kind of trying to create some momentum, some work in the area while I was here. And this gentleman was like, you know, we don't really have live music here so much anymore, but I'm in the, kind of the scene here. Let me send your info out to a few of my friends. One of the friends he sent it to was this great director and musician and writer, now a very good friend of mine, Jeff Hupp. And Jeff's a local Detroit guy, and he was in a band, and the stories, it really is kind of his own story. It's about his life. And he switched. It was his mom that was actually sick. But in the movie, it's the dad that portrays that. But we even shot in the old home where his mother and father lived. So he said for him that some of that was kind of hard to go back. But that was our first day of shooting. So it was kind of an emotional couple scenes I had to do that day. And it was like right out of the gates. But with the crew and just something just clicked. And it was like, it was kind of just magical. The whole thing, I think I had a total of 5 or 7 days on the shoot, including like pickup days. I think the whole movie was shot in less than 11 or 12 days.
0: Wow.
1: So it's worth checking out just for looking at guerrilla filmmaking and how, you know, the passion behind this project really carried it. And all of Jeff's friends were involved, and we found other great crew members, and he found other great actors. And he happened to be a big fan of Walk the Line, like you said you were, and knew my work from that. So when he found out that I was in the area, he immediately was like, I have this role. Would you be interested in playing a lead in this movie? And I read the script, and I thought it was really cool, interesting, and of course, I didn't have too much going on. I was kind of in between stuff. I had also broken my left foot, so I was off my left foot basically on a knee scooter and in a total cast because I smashed my foot playing around on a luggage cart at a hotel. I went and spun out, tried to grab and pulled the weight of the luggage cart onto my foot, and it just destroyed my foot, joints and everything. Oof. Ligaments had to be, you know, screws and all that. About 3 months off the foot, and then didn't heal right, so I had to go do another surgery in another 3 months. So I was basically in a wheelchair, but it worked out because this role just happened to be that this guy, he's got MS, so he's in a wheelchair. So I'm like, well, at least I don't have to hobble around. Yeah. You know? He's like, this is great. So, and it worked out time-wise, date-wise, and he made me a producer on the film, and I had some creative input, and I got to put one of my own songs into the movie.
0: Nice.
1: And that's the song that I think you know. It's Breakdown, Breakthrough. Yeah. But it's just turned out really great, man. And I think the movie's been out now for just over a year. We just had the 1 year anniversary, and it's out everywhere, including, like, I think it's free on Tubi.
0: Nice. I can't wait to watch it.
1: It's on, I think Roku picked it up. So and now it's in on some airlines too, which
0: awesome.
1: Is cool.
0: Yeah. Awesome.
1: So it's one of those, you know, because it was independent, it's kind of a slow building thing, but it's definitely, I think people are really liking it and it's worth checking out. I think it's cool, original film. It's got heart and soul and rock and roll, and it's really well written. Jeff wrote it. And him and his buddies producing, Jeff directed, they kind of co-directed with his friends, and it was just so cool, man. And Jeff and I have become super close. In fact, we went across the border not too long ago to see my buddy Andy Heron. Shout out to Andy, who was also he was a DJ that nice. Had me on his show.
0: Nice.
1: In Nashville, he had a show, and he's playing drums for Jim Blossoms now.
0: Oh, Gin Blossoms,
1: so
0: wow.
1: He invited me when they were playing over Motor City a week or two ago.
0: Man,
1: and
0: I
1: took
0: awesome.
1: My wife and Jeff came, met up with us, and we hung out with the with the lead singer and my buddy Andy, who's been playing drums. He's on tour with them now. And
0: that is so cool. I'd love to see the Gin Blossoms someday.
1: It was, wherever you go,
0: I'll follow you down.
1: Yeah.
0: Yeah.
1: So cool, yeah. And Jealousy and all kinds of good songs, yeah.
0: Larry, this has been awesome. Before I let you go, I want to mention the shows. You got some pretty cool things coming up. Summerween, that's August 8th at Mashinardi Winery. You're performing there. They're going to be showing Hocus Pocus as well, correct? At this event, you can buy tickets at mashinardiwines.ca. You go to events and you'll see it there, Summerween. Then the next day you're at Sprucewood, that's August 9th. You're at the Bearded Dog, August 16th. And then Lyndon Crane's campaign party, August 20th. You're performing at the McGregor Tavern. If anybody's interested, folks, you can come meet Larry. You can come see him perform. He's phenomenal.
1: You
0: can get something autographed from him.
1: I'm also even playing the Four Seasons Retirement Home an afternoon, I think, that same week. I think
0: it's nice. Nice.
1: I'm getting around, man, and I love it. I just love music. It's my heart and soul, and I've got a lot of original stuff, but I just keep learning covers that I really love, and from Johnny Cash, Elvis, to some of the newer country, Luke Combs, and love the Eagles, love the Beatles, you know.
0: Nice. Well, Larry, you know, thank you so much. We love you. We love your music.
1: I love you. We love you. We all love you.
0: Hope
1: you guys are great. These guys are awesome down here.
0: Hope to see you very soon outside of here, and then one day again in
1: Walmart,
0: here in
1: perhaps.
0: The studio. Walmart, perhaps. Exactly.
1: You never know where Steve hangs out there.
0: And before we say goodbye to you, we're going to let you perform one more song, Breakdown, Breakthrough.
1: I like it.
0: I like it too. I like it too.
2: Take it away, Larry.
1: I will. Thank you very much. Thanks for listening, everybody.

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1: Breaking
0: Larry.
1: It down, the Breakdown, Breakthrough, the Electric Boogaloo, Part 2. Okay.
0: Love it. Larry, thank you so much. It is great to see you, my friend.
1: Oh, thank you, Spencer. Appreciate you guys having me back. And take a listen to my music if you like it. It's online just under my name, Larry Bagby. I'm sure there's a link here. Listen on Sundays for the local music hour here.
0: Yes, you got that right.
1: So thank you guys, and we have some lovely guests in the studio as
0: thank
1: well.
0: Thank you very much, Larry. From all of us here at CKBG, thank you. And this has been Music Monday, folks. I'm the legend, and he's doing a little Johnny Cash now to close it out. Larry Bagby, everybody. Do not touch that dial. I will be back shortly.

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1: I'm Barbara Brooks with 107 News, brought to you by the Hearing and Dizziness Clinic. Over the last few days, Mother Nature has been making outdoor plans a little tougher between wildfire smoke and beach advisories. The Windsor-Essex County Health Unit says high E. coli levels have prompted advisories at Holiday Beach, Colchester Beach, Cedar Beach, Point Pelee Northwest Beach, and Lakeshore Lakeview Park West Beach. The good news is no beaches are completely closed, and both Cedar Island Beach and Seacliff Beach are considered safe for swimming. And until the air quality warnings are lifted, Environment Canada says it's a good idea to limit time outdoors if you can. A Windsor veterinary clinic is celebrating a major milestone. The Community Veterinary Clinic Windsor-Essex has microchipped its 1,000th pet, a four-month-old tabby named Diego. The clinic opened last September with a goal of making veterinary care more affordable and accessible. Staff say microchips provide permanent identification that can help reunite lost pets with their families. The clinic offers walk-in microchipping Monday through Thursday from 3 to 5 p.m. The cost is $25 per pet. There's also a 24-hour microchip scanning station just outside the clinic available to anyone. A 22-year-old man is facing charges after a recent road rage incident in Amherstburg. Windsor police say it started when two drivers exchanged hand gestures near Sandwich Street South and Lowe's Side Road. Investigators say one of the drivers then made a sudden U-turn, got out of his vehicle, damaged the other driver's side mirror, and allegedly punched the victim several times before taking off. Police say the victim suffered minor injuries, and the suspect turned himself in just a few hours after the incident. He's charged with assault, dangerous operation of a motor vehicle, and mischief. In sports, the Jays start a series against the Rays at home tonight, while the Tigers are in Chicago facing the Cubs. Amherstburg weather: partly cloudy today with areas of smoke and haze still possible. A high of 27 will feel like 31. Chance of scattered thunderstorms overnight with a low of 21. That chance of more storms continues into tomorrow with a high of 28. 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

0: Hey, it's the legend here. You know, sometimes, folks, we get so busy, we're partying, I forget that I got a job to do. We're partying with Larry. You hear it. You hear it in here, folks. CKBG, this is where the party's at right now. Larry Bagby. Larry Bagby is in town. We are popping bottles in here. No, I'm just kidding.
1: Bottles of water like crazy.
0: Bottles of water.
1: We're getting hydrated.
0: You heard it from Larry, right? He wants to stay hydrated in this heat and all this smog, and he's signing away in here. He's signing all... Larry's partying, man. We got a party going on here. That's what's going on here in the studio at CKBG 319, your current time, 27 degrees Celsius out there, but it's 40 degrees Celsius in here. We're partying.
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It's Legend here saying goodbye to you all. I've had such a great time here in the studio. Larry Bagby's still kicking around. We're still partying. I gotta go, though. The party's gonna be going on here for a while by the sounds of it. I will be back in tomorrow, 12:30 until 3:30. As always, until then, take care of yourselves, folks.

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1: I'm Barbara Brooks with 107 News, brought to you by the Hearing and Dizziness Clinic. Over the last few days, Mother Nature has been making outdoor plans a little tougher between wildfire smoke and beach advisories. The Windsor-Essex County Health Unit says high E. coli levels have prompted advisories at Holiday Beach, Colchester Beach, Cedar Beach, Point Pelee Northwest Beach, and Lakeshore Lakeview Park West Beach. The good news is no beaches are completely closed, and both Cedar Island Beach and Seacliff Beach are considered safe for swimming. And until the air quality warnings are lifted, Environment Canada says it's a good idea to limit time outdoors if you can. The former Kingsville District High School is coming down. Demolition crews are on site tearing down the Main Street building that was built in 1951. There are no plans before council yet as to what the new owner plans to do with the space, but it's zoned for both commercial and residential use. Mayor Dennis Rogers says he was hoping the town could save Migration Hall and turn it into a community space, but that deal didn't come together. He says the school's mural also won't be saved. A long-awaited pedestrian crosswalk in Harrow could finally be up and running before the school year begins. Essex Mayor Sherry Bondi says the crosswalk at Erie Street and King Street has been delayed for nearly 4 years because the solar panels that power it were damaged and needed to be replaced. Bondi says it's a busy spot, and while the pedestrian crossing is definitely needed, a traffic study shows a traffic light isn't necessary there just yet. In sports, the Blue Jays start a series against the Rays at home tonight, while the Tigers are in Chicago, starting a series against the Cubs. Amherstburg weather, partly cloudy today with areas of smoke and haze still possible. High of 27 will feel like 31. A chance of scattered thunderstorms overnight with a low of 21. That chance of more storms continues tomorrow with a high of 28. 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I'm Barbara Brooks for The Berg.

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1: I'm Barbara Brooks with 107 News, brought to you by the Hearing and Dizziness Clinic. A 22-year-old man is facing charges after a recent road rage incident in Amherstburg. Windsor police say it started when two drivers exchanged hand gestures near Sandwich Street South and Lowe's Side Road. Investigators say one of the drivers then made a sudden U-turn, got out of his vehicle, damaged the other driver's side mirror, and allegedly punched the victim several times before taking off. Police say the victim suffered minor injuries, and the suspect turned himself in a few hours after the incident. He's charged with assault, dangerous operation of a motor vehicle, and mischief. A Windsor veterinary clinic is celebrating a major milestone. The Community Veterinary Clinic Windsor Essex has microchipped its 1,000th pet, a 4-month-old tabby named Diego. The clinic opened last September with a goal of making veterinary care more affordable and accessible. Staff say microchips provide permanent identification that can help reunite lost pets with their families. The clinic offers walk-in microchipping Monday through Thursday from 3 to 5 p.m. The cost is $25 per pet, and there's also a 24-hour microchip scanning station just outside the clinic. The former Kingsville District High School is coming down. Demolition crews are on site tearing down the Main Street building that was built in 1951. There are no plans before council yet as to what the new owner will do with the space, but it is zoned for both commercial and residential use. Mayor Dennis Rogers says he was hoping the town could save Migration Hall and turn it into a community space, but that deal didn't come together. He says the school murals also won't be saved. In sports, the Tigers are in Chicago tonight, starting a series against the Cubs, while the Blue Jays begin a series against the Rays at home tonight. Amherstburg weather, partly cloudy today with areas of smoke and haze still possible. High of 27, will feel like 31. A chance of scattered thunderstorms overnight with a low of 21. Those storms could continue into tomorrow with a high of 28. 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

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From first jobs to first homes. 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